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I'm glad we finally get to play it first in Vegas, as always. The new Morgan Wallen world premiere called Been By Now. 95.5 The Bull. It's Mojo. Let's hook you up with $1,000 right after Ella.

0: you believe we're just a couple weeks away from school? It's 95.5 The Bull. I'm Mojo. I've got my my youngest actually starting high school this year, just a few weeks out.
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Rascal Flatts will be back around in December. Got our concert calendar up to date. 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

Haley Zimmerman's coming around later this year, too. 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

George Burge, Luke Bryan, collaborations like that. You know, we have some pretty special ones lined up for iHeartRadio Music Festival in September. 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Wayne D&T coming in next. Here's Thomas Rhett. 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
1: I don't know if you were looking at me or not. 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

There is a whole lot going on in country music, so I got to get you filled in. 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But Garth Brooks is pulling back the curtain a little bit more on his Blame It All on My Roots tour. I'll fill you in with the iHeart Country Roundup coming up in less than

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Gas prices suck right now, man. 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
1: Sweet.
0: Yeah.
1: Wow. Right? That is amazing. Holy cow.
0: He just couldn't believe it. $1,000, let's make that yours too. Make sure you're listening for those keywords. And if you don't get in today, remember they come back on Monday. They come back on Monday. So don't miss your chance to be $1,000 richer right here. 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

All right, let me preface this by saying I'm not being paid to say this, and I'm about to say something very controversial here. The chicken strips over at Chick-fil-A are better than the chicken nuggets. Just saying. Just saying. And now they're testing a spicy chicken strip. Like, come on. It is over for the nuggets. So good. I hope that goes through because, man, we definitely need some. They're going to be testing.

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It's your shot to win $400 in free gas. 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

0: With $1,000, you could honestly do so much with it, right? Maybe it's gas. Maybe it's going towards a last-minute vacation like Roger.
1: Go to Disneyland. My kid's birthday's coming up.
0: Aw, it sounds so much fun, right? $1,000, let's make that yours next. You're listening for those keywords. If you don't get in today, they come back Monday.

And you know, we always want to not only send you into the weekend with some feel good, but we always just want to put a little smile on your face, right? This is your In the Feel story coming up in just a couple minutes. This program is letting kids check out balls, like, you know, basketballs and stuff like that, along with books. And it's such a genius idea. I'll share more coming up in less than 15 with Wayne D&T.

thought this was so cool. So today is apparently 24/7 day. A lot of convenience stores across the country are celebrating it to kind of give thanks and recognize first responders, emergency dispatchers, medical personnel, and American Red Cross volunteers, all for their around-the-clock service to communities. So thank y'all so much. This is a time for us to say thank you. We appreciate you. And man, we're just so grateful for what you do.

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0: 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He just won $1,000.
1: 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These contests go on and on every, I don't know, 4 or 5 times a year. 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
0: Well, heck yeah. You finally got in. Congratulations. You could be next. $1,000. Let's make it yours. 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
9: 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I'm your host, Granger Smith, officially telling you, welcome to Saturday. I've got some good news headed your way. I've got some Nashville news with Ann Hudson headed your way. And I've got a whole bunch of good country music coming up, too. Hang tight all the way till the sun comes up, but it begins right here at hour number one. Welcome.

here after midnight. I'm Granger Smith. I'm 95.5 The Bull, Las Vegas' number one for country. Yes, the weekend is here. How about we get it rolling with some good news? What do you say? Stay tuned for two songs, and I'll share it with you.

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0: 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It's Granger Smith, and this is After Midnight on 95.5 The Bull, number one for country. Ann Hudson coming in with the latest Nashville updates. And what do you have for us today?
1: Okay, Granger, did you ever have a wardrobe malfunction on stage when you were performing? Because Russell Dickerson had one. Wait till you.

0: 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It's Ann Hudson.
1: I mean, look, if you're an entertainer, it's bound to happen. You're going to have a wardrobe malfunction occasionally, and that's exactly what happened to Russell Dickerson. He was on stage performing when he realized his zipper was down mid-concert.
2: My bad. I'm sorry. This is a family-friendly event. I know. I'm sorry. I thought that was our new handshake.
1: I mean, look, you got to roll with it, and that's exactly what he did. For the love, Ella Langley, man, popping off. They just came out with the streaming numbers, and she has the most streamed song in all of music so far in 2026 with over 570 million streams. Just to put it in perspective, Olivia Dean's song, Man I Need, is at 340 million streams. I mean, she is killing it by like leaps and bounds. Good for her. And that's obviously for her song, Choosing Texas.
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7: Welcome to Saturday. Everybody, the weekend is here. I'm your host, Granger Smith, and it is After Midnight. What's your favorite season of the year? You got a favorite season and a reason? Let me know. 866-607-8383. Plus, I've got Earl Dibbles, Junior the Country Boy with a dumb criminal story to tell us. All this with a bunch of good country music. Hour number two starts right now.

Moving on. Hey, it's Granger Smith here on After Midnight. Thanks for staying up late with 95.5 The Bull. So what do you think is your favorite season of the year? Call me. We'll talk in two songs. 866-607-8383.

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1: These squatter stories are becoming all too common. Earl has got another one in for today's dumb criminal story. He'll be in to share what went down coming up next.

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Las Vegas' number one for country is 95.5 The Bull. I'm Granger Smith, and this is After Midnight. 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
1: Hey, my name is Paul. I'm listening from Lake Lure, North Carolina. It's fabulous. So is your show. Listen, you take care, buddy.
0: Thank you for that encouragement, sir. I appreciate you listening. So-

0: Hey, y'all, it's Granger Smith here on After Midnight. Thanks for staying up.
1: Ann Hudson is coming up next with all the latest from Nashville. 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
2: Oh, Granger, did you see this? Morgan Wallen teased a new song. I've got that little clip of it coming up for you in your Nashville news next.

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1: 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Not everyone sleeps at night. Some of us think, some of us drive, some of us pray. Granger's with you through it all. Thanks for being a part of the After Midnight family.

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8: Weekend third shifters, happy Saturday. As that sun gets ready to hit the horizon all over the country, I am glad you're with me here on After Midnight. I'm your host, Granger Smith, with a whole bunch of good country music to play for you this hour. And then this question, what's the best sport in America? Think about it. Call me. 866-607-8383. Also, Earl Dibbles Jr., the country boy, has got a dumb criminal story to tell us. It's a good hour. Hang tight. It's After Midnight.

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1: Good morning. I am listening from Belton, Texas, and driving into CT. Have a good one, Granger. Thanks for doing what you do. We appreciate you.
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1: Yes, the weekend is here. How about we get it rolling with some good news? What do you say? Stay tuned for two songs and I'll share it with you.

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1: Have you checked out our After Midnight Instagram lately? 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
1: Hi, my name is Frida. 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And I'm just calling to say good morning.
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0: Horns up, Las Vegas. It's Granger Smith, and this is After Midnight on 95.5 The Bull. Ann Hudson coming in with the latest Nashville updates. And what do you have for us today?
1: Okay, Granger, did you ever have a wardrobe malfunction on stage when you were performing? Because Russell Dickerson had one. Wait till you hear how he handled it. Coming up in your...

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1: It was on this day that one of the greatest comedy duos staged their very first show, and now they're a household name. 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

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I appreciate you listening here late on a Friday, early on a Saturday. Where do you have After Midnight turned up tonight? My number's 866-607-8383. 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

0: 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It's Granger Smith, and this is After Midnight on 95.5 The Bull, number one for country.
1: Hey, Granger, my name is Cody. I'm calling from Tulsa, Oklahoma. Just calling to see how you're doing. Hope you're having a great night. Have a good one.
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2: Ooh, Granger, did you see this? Morgan Wallen teased a new song. I've got that little clip of it coming up for you in your Nashville news next.

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1: 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And Granger is bringing the soundtrack to your overnight. Thanks for being a part of the After Midnight.

0: 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It's Ann Hudson.
1: So Morgan Wallen, he's teasing fans a little bit with some new music on Instagram. He posted a clip of him at the piano performing a previously unheard song that he didn't name, but judging by the lyrics, it may be titled If It Was Meant to Be.
2: If it was meant to be, we'd have been by now. We wouldn't have to keep trying to work things out.
1: Love it. And of course, keep you posted on when he records it, releases it, all the things. Oh, snap. Riley Green was talking about how it's really hard for him to meet a girl as a musician.
3: It's really not that easy to meet a girl when you're doing what we're doing. Like, I mean, I'm not going to meet a girl at a show. I'm confined to the back, you know, on a bus, and I'm not going to meet a girl on Instagram. You know, it gets tough to know who you're meeting for what.
1: I somehow have a hard time believing Riley Green has any trouble finding women, but okay.
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0: No matter what you're doing tonight, thanks for letting me tag along. 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
3: Portions of the following program were

Graylin James at 29 with Water at a Wedding. We have Joe Nichols on his way to the studio right now. Here is Joe Nichols, Broken Heartsville. We'll talk to him in just a second here on the Country Top 30.

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1: John Party boots off at number 23 here on the countdown. Dan and Shay are set to release their new album, Young, on August 1st. And they've been giving us some sneak peeks, some tracks. You can check that out on their socials. Here they are now with Say So at number 22. It's Dan and Shay on the Country Top 30.

0: say so. Dan and Shay, Say So, at number 22 here on the countdown. We've got Joe Nichols in studio. We'll talk to him after this Joe Nichols song. Here is Gimme That Girl on the Country Top 30.
1: Hang up that red dress, let down your hair.

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Coming in at number 21 this week, it's Lainey Wilson with John Mayer. It's Phone, Keys, Wallet on the Country Top 30.

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1: Welcome back. We got a request. This is going out to Harvey in Peoria, Illinois. He wants to hear Hardy Truck Bed on the Country Top 30. I will-

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16: Kane Brown was talking about his tattoos. He's got a lot of them. He said that he purposefully got hand tattoos to force himself to follow his musical dreams. Because if he had hand tattoos, it'd be harder to get a normal job. Kane Brown at number 8 this week with his song Woman on the Country Top 30.

Kane Brown, woman at number 8. Let's get a request in. This is going out to Ronnie in Florence, South Carolina, who wanted to hear Cody Johnson. Here is Till You Can't on the Country Top 30. You can

95.5 The Bull. Okay, Jelly Roll's daughter, Bailey Ann, she said that the cheating rumor's not true. However, the real reason they got divorced would make the internet, quote, crumble. However, Bunny XO saying, there's nothing to clear up. Listen, I try to stay out of other people's business, but this is juicy. What's going on?

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If you love 90s country, the 90s house party today on Fremont Street. I'm going to be running the country stage from 5 to 8. It's going to be such a cool, nostalgic event. Free swag, BMX, acrobats. It's going to

if you've heard, but it's another winning weekend over here on 95.5 The Bull. We've got your tickets to the iHeartRadio Music Festival. The lineup is insane. We've got your chance to win every hour from noon to 6 today and tomorrow.

0: know, I'm realizing something. Getting rid of a bad ex and winning $1,000 probably sounds about the same.
1: That's amazing.
0: Am I right or am I right? We've got $1,000 for you. 9 chances to win every weekday starting again Monday morning, 9 a.m. right here on The Bull. So

95.5 The Bull. It's Sammy. Happy Saturday. One of my favorite things we do over here on The Bull, winning weekends. Because just because it's a weekend doesn't mean that you shouldn't keep winning. Am I right? iHeartRadio Music Festival tickets. I've got them for you. Meet me here in 6 minutes for this hour's Word That Wins. Why?

0: Monday morning at 6:20. Lunchbox is finally defending teachers for once. He's outraged over something else that has to do with teachers. We'll talk about that Monday morning on the Bobby Bone Show
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95.5, the Bull, that excessive heat warning, man, that is no joke. The high today, 115. 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Stay cool, because we love you. We care about you. Stay safe, my friend. Right now, Stella Lefty, Boston, on 95.5, the Bull. On a train.

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So excited for him to come to the Coliseum at Caesar's Palace December 10th and 12th. And guess who has your tickets? The Bull, of course. You can enter to win right now. 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

0: Amen. It's Sammy on 95.5 The Bull. Over here, we believe there's only one way to spend a weekend, and that is winning. We got your iHeartRadio Music Festival tickets. The lineup is wild. It's got Lainey Wilson, Kenny Chesney, and so many other amazing acts. You can win your tickets in 6 minutes when you hear this hour's word that wins.
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0: 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Lunchbox is finally defending teachers for once. He's outraged over something else that has to do with teachers. We'll talk about that Monday morning on the Bobby Bone Show
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Are you ready to win your iHeartRadio Music Festival tickets? You're going to be here before we know it. Kenny Chesney, this guy right here, Lainey Wilson, and so many more are going to be taking the stage at T-Mobile Arena. 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

0: know. Monday morning at 6:20, Lunchbox is finally defending teachers for once. He's outraged over something else that has to do with teachers. We'll talk about that Monday morning on the Bobby Bones Show
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95.5 The Bull. Just a reminder, if you need a passport, there's a passport fair happening today, 4 to 8 p.m. over at the James C. Brown Post Office. 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

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This is how we roll over here on Las Vegas' number one for country. Mojo is going to take over the rest of the winning weekend today. 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I'll leave you with Riley Green. Think as you do.

at 6:20. Lunchbox is finally defending teachers for once. He's outraged over something else that has to do with teachers. We'll talk about that Monday morning on the Bobby Bones Show on 95.5 The Bull.

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Las Vegas is number one for country. It's Mojo. I guess take your patience if you're going to the airport. 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

George Burge and Luke Bryan. You know, George has played country in the Cove in the past. 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

Bailey Zimmerman and Chevy Silverado, 95.5 The Bull. 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

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We'll give you a shot in two songs. 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

0: Monday morning at 6:20. Lunchbox is finally defending teachers for once. He's outraged over something else that has to do with teachers. We'll talk about that Monday morning on the Bobby Bones Show.
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0: Thanks for riding with the bull this weekend. Las Vegas is number one for country and home of free money.
1: All right. Man, that's terrific.
0: He knows. Great.
1: Thank you very much. That really helps me out a lot.
0: You got paid. You could be next just after 9 Monday.

Tonight, the ladies are taking over the bull for Country House Party. Lauren, Elena, and Ashley Cook will be in studio with Tay tonight after 7. A lot to catch up with those ladies tonight. We'll do that after 7. Again, Country House Party, 95.5 The Bull. Here's Lainey Wilson's latest with John Mayer on the track. I'm

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Here's Luke Bryan's latest country, and she knows it. 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